0: 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I'm tired.
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0: Heaven. We got some Jonas Brothers. We got the Kid Laroi, Olivia Rodrigo, Mariah Carey, and much more that is actually included in the playlist for today. So I'm really excited just to go and play and talk about all of these great artists. Not only that, but also to give you a little bit of a new sound. So you might like some of these tunes and add them to your playlist and to your own liking just so you can enjoy them over the weekend. Plenty of things to share for the first hour, to be honest, in the second hour. But we're going to take it one at a time. So the Sirens have played one more time last night, unfortunately, due to the Iranian aggression attacks on Kuwait, but the air defense been able, of course, to detect all of these attacks. The general staff of the army announced that Kuwaiti air defense intercepted the missiles attack in hostile drones following the heinous siren sounds across the country of the Iranian aggression, explaining the sound of the explosions of heard were the result of the air defense system intercepting, of course, the hostile attacks, and called everyone to adhere to security and safety, the instructions issued by the competent authorities, of course, here in Kuwait. So the sirens get to be played one more time due to the security issues and due to the fires that take place. Now, Kuwait Fire Forces fighting teams on Wednesday brought under control a fire that broke out early in the morning at a residential complex in one of the capital districts after the site was targeted by an enemy drone in what authority described as a treacherous Iranian attack that took place yesterday. Kuwait Fire Forces officially spokesman Brigadier General Mohammed Al-Gharib said the teams from the Al-Hilal and Al-Medina fire station responded immediately to the incident and successfully extinguished the blaze, confirming that no casualties were reported and that the incident resulted only in material damage, alhamdulillah. So there were like no casualty or nothing that is related to losing people because of what happened to the residential building that took place yesterday. And of course, we have the sirens to be played one more time or to be on one more time due to the attacks that took place. I don't know if you heard some explosions, but that's just because these missiles and drone been detected. And we urge everyone, of course, to be safe and sound and to follow the official sources for the news and updates and even much more. Refrain from going on social media, talking, resharing, reposting, and even commenting. You're just giving the enemy further information, and you give them what they want as well by showing how upset you are. So just take the information from the official sources and refrain from anything else related to that. As we move forward, of course, we have the weather forecast, which is something that is very important for today and over the weekend. The meteorologist Isa Ramadan talking about humidity hitting hard one more time over the weekend, lasting up until Tuesday. And this is a sign, of course, of the weather getting cooler and cooler. This is something that's quite expected, honestly, with the month of September. So we're going to focus on that once we do the weather forecast. And we got, of course, these brand new tunes to be played for the first time. So I would like to start, of course, with Jenny, who came back again with a new EP. It's a kind of like a very, very short EP. There are only three songs on that album. So after the generating buzz around her new EP performing some of its songs in Summer Festival, Jenny's finally here with Fallen Angel. Among its surprise three songs offering is Heaven. This song talks about the business of love. The 30-year-old global K-pop star originally premiered the song live in New York City back at the time, where she had a setlist to be performed as well. Produced by Taylor's Prey, Heaven is Jenny's basically singing about embracing the chaos in a romantic relationship amid the guitar strums and the melodic arrangement in the song, where she says, "No, I got it down bad, but why can't you see?" So it's a very low tempo kind of a track, but it's also quite personal, feeling like this song might just represent the best part of Jenny's evolution through her decade in the spotlight. While the song is undoubtedly the catchy elements of the beauty of it also striking you for the first time that you're going to go and listen to it. So we're really glad that we've been able to put our hands on the song so we can play it for you. Kuwait will be followed by Majid Jordan as well, who's back with another track and much more. It's called Strangers, and much more to be played with Alex Warren, Marshmello, and Cameron Wycombe. We got, as I mentioned, Jonas Brothers, One Republic, who are back, and we got Olivia Rodrigo, and much more to be played. So please keep on tuning in.
1: Looking for something fresh?
2: Yeah. Is it going?
1: Yeah. Are you ready?
3: So here it is.
1: New, fresh hits.

Majid Jordan, there you go, with a brand new song. Now, Majid Jordan, which is Toronto R&B duo, sharing this new album, and it's called Two Roads. Now, the Toronto duo have actually built this special catalog, expanding the lexicon of modern soul by adding lush, lucid electronic, and also left field of production twist. This new album, Two Roads, is even, by their own standards, a very special release. The warming texture are very matched slightly. They have like this lo-fi appeal with their music sonically, and rich world building aligned with some of their very best songwriting as well together. Out now, there this immersive quality to their pair work exactly with what they wanted to go with Two Roads. This album, they wanted to create their own entire career. It is something incredibly dear to their hearts. So through writing and recording Two Roads, they continually reminded themselves to stay focused, listen closely, and most of all, to respect the gift of music, the most consistent source of inspiration throughout their lives as well. So we're really happy that we've been able to get our hands into this track to be able to add it to the playlist for today. Pushing forward right now, we got Lennon Stella with Unforgettable Things, Alex Warren with Emerald Eyes. Once we're back, we got the weather forecast for today and over the weekend, so please don't go anywhere.

Perry with a wonderful track, and it's called Heartbeat. All right, Kuwait, 24 minutes into the 7 o'clock hour. Moving on right now to share the weather forecast for today, Thursday, and over the weekend. It's going to be hot with light to moderate freshening at times. Northwesterly wind with a speed of 12 to 45 kilometers per hour. There is a chance for rising dust over open areas. For the night, it's going to be the same, but the wind movement is going to be slightly less than the morning. The wind is going to be between 8 and 35 at night kilometers per hour. Now, the waves for the morning of the sea state, it's going to be between 2 to 6 feet in the morning, 2 to 5 at night. So if you're planning to go and to do any outdoor activities as well, then you have to be careful with that. For tomorrow, the maximum temperature on Friday is going to be 43 degrees and the minimum is recorded at 29 degrees Celsius. Now, humidity is going to be, unfortunately, your friend in a way. I'm being sarcastic here, literally throughout the upcoming day. So starting from Friday, it's going to be relatively humid and today. But on Saturday, humidity will be unbearable. There will be some light fog forming at night that might decrease the visibility, the horizontal visibility as well, and this will last up until next Tuesday. And according to the meteorologist, Isa Ramadan, have said that, predicting that the sunny, hot, and dry weather will continue up until Thursday, northwesterly wind during the day, which would quickly subside during the night. Now, the relative humidity will begin to rise starting Friday evening, coinciding with the wind turning southeasterly. The humid weather will continue up until Tuesday. Some scattered clouds will appear. The possibility of decrease in horizontal visibility, especially during the night. The sea state will be light to moderate as well. Now, with the temperature going to drop to 45 degrees Celsius, by the feeling of heat would still be exhausting due to the high humidity level as well. So just be careful whenever you want to go around, especially those who have any kind of asthma, allergy, breathing problems, especially for the young ones and the elderly. We're getting back to school very soon as well, for the public school back on force 100%. So this is the time where a lot of viral viruses tend to happen, and allergies, and people tend to get more sick if your kid's going to school. So be careful and try just to support your immune system as much as possible. Introducing brand new tunes to be played for the first time. The playlist is long, Kuwait, so I'm trying my best here just to play all of these tracks before I let you go. Naive Ella with Romance in a Desert, Marshmello and Cameron, and much more to be played. So please keep on tuning in. We're coming back for more.

35 minutes into the 7 o'clock hour, Kuwait, we are introducing brand new tunes to be played for the first time, fresh new hits. And now moving on, of course, with the recent traffic updates coming your way. The closure of Mohammed bin Hamd al-Ajmi Road, that's road number 207, coming from the intersection of Sabah al-Salem, al-Adan area, toward Al-Ghos Street, roundabout 303. That started on Monday from the 31st of August. It's going to last to 25 days. So this is another road that's being completed. Shut down. Just a quick reminder that also there are some roads that will be continuously shut down for a long time. And now the express lane and the middle lane on King Fahd bin Abdulaziz Al Saud Road, Al Maghrib Road, on the outskirts of Abdullah Al Salem, started for the first roundabout to the bottom of the second of the roundabout bridge toward Al Ahmadi, already started in effect from the 30th of August, and this will take up to 20 days. Another one is heading all the way on the same road to the opposite from Al Ahmadi to Kuwait City, which is the entry side on the right going to the fourth ring road, is under construction. It's shutting down all the lanes to two or one lane as well. Heading toward Kuwait City is going to be closed for a long time as well. Follow the traffic account in Kuwait, traffic in Kuwait. They're quite active and updated with all the things related to the roads. I know that sometimes you go and Google stuff on your Google Map or map application that doesn't show you exactly the closures at the right time. So double check with the news, because it will help you to figure out things. Now, the more we get into the month of September, the closer we get to, of course, school going back again to the public school, which is going to add much to the traffic. And imagine having everybody on full force leaving in the morning with major roads being under construction. This will add a lot of chaos when it comes to time management, reaching on time, and etc. So keep yourself updated, which is something that is very important. We're moving and pushing forward right now with the playlist. We are introducing brand new tunes to be played for the first time, Kuwait. Coming up next, we have some of these new tunes to be played exclusively on the Superstation just for you. And we're really excited about the playlist and the right set of artists. We have F3M coming your way. And we got some Jonas Brothers with Listen When Sad, Andrea Bayar with Wild Woman, and much more to be played.

49 minutes into the 7 o'clock hour, Kuwait. Hopefully that you're having a wonderful day and a wonderful morning. We are introducing brand new tunes to be played for the first time. Now, One Republic are back right now with another track that we're going to play and introduce to you. Coming back again after a long time called Pay That Toll. We got some Max Macnone and a song called Comets. Mariah Carey after doing the Glitter Anniversary. This is basically like a remix edition, I would say, featuring other artists on some of the tracks. And this is Rachel Jordan with a song called Didn't Mean to Turn You On, and this is a part of the anniversary of the album. A lot of artists are doing these anniversaries and adding more tracks. We have seen that with Beyoncé's B-Day and now with Mariah Carey, and we have continuously been seeing it to many artists re-releasing their tracks or albums and having like bonus things or remixes and tracks just so they can surprise the fans with more content so they would fall in love more into that. And to think of it also to reintroduce your old work to the new fan base and generations with the Gen Zs, and this is something that is really smart just to keep your music keeping rolling and rolling. Streaming have changed how people consume music and how people can actually discover your music. So revisiting all your vault or your catalog to reintroduce it to that fan base or this new potential of fan base is something that is very important regardless how big and legendary you are. Gotta move on and push with the playlist, Kuwait. We're coming back for more. People

Mariah Carey is celebrating the 25th anniversary of her fan favorite 2001 LP, Glitter. Now, the 25th anniversary edition of Glitter is available for people to go and to check it out. Glitter is going to return to vinyl for the first time since it was first released. Other editions of the reissue include expanding digital deluxe edition that's featuring 15 tracks, can you believe that? Including a rare previously unreleased record for the 25th anniversary that is coming out this October. Carey's 8th studio album and the soundtrack to the movie with the same name includes singles like Lover Boy, Never Too Far, Don't Stop, and many other artists featured on the LP that is going to be included, of course, for this edition, plus 15 more tracks and many other ones that will be available. Among the bonus material, there is this new reimagining and revision of Didn't Mean to Turn You On, of course, featuring the acclaimed British-Canadian singer and songwriter Rachel Jordan and produced by Kalish. Now, regarding the reissue, Mariah have said, if someone had told me back in 2001 that I would one day be, you know, unironically celebrating the 25th anniversary of Glitter, I would never have believed them. She added more quote unquote, I made this album with so much love and care, so it was devastating to watch it become a punchline. I'm endlessly grateful to the fans who kept championing it all these years. Now, earlier this year, Mariah Carey joined Andrea Bocelli in performing in the opening ceremonies of the Milan Olympic Games. Carey offered up a stunning performance with the Italian staple, of course, and many other things that she have done on that night. Moving on, we're going to play this track for you, Kuwait, wrapping up the first hour of the show. One more hour to go with the brand new tunes to be played for the first time exclusively on the Superstation.

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0: New, fresh hits.

Why can't you sleep? 8 minutes into the 8 o'clock hour, live in the mix, and that was the Kid Leroy dropping another song, and it's called Sleep. Now, this new single is part of the new, followed of course, music video that's arrived already on that Friday, originally conceiving from the album prior to the release of the Kid Leroy recent album Before I Forgot, that was ultimately scrapped. So Sleep marks the first in the pair of singles that Leroy actually felt needed to see the light of the day, despite the fact that the album for which they were written will never see a release. The song release comes off the heel of Leroy rapping in North American Asian leg of the Perfect World tour and heading to the tour launch as well, releasing the deluxe version of Before I Forget, and made a surprise appearance during Justin Bieber's headline and Coachella performing, where the two performed Stay in October, and launching the European and UK leg with the Perfect World tour as well. The dates were listed, and definitely we're happy to get our hands on the song. Now we are introducing brand new tunes to be played for the first time exclusively on the Superstation. Acidus with The Art of Letting Go, Fontaine's DC with Marianne, Rudimental, and much more that's going to be played. We got some Georgia Smith, Adela with Ain't in LA, which is a new single from her new album, another one with Jenny Fallen Angel, Smash Into Pieces, and much more that's going to be included. Hopefully I'll have the time to play all of these tunes, so we're going to play more music for you, Kuwait, till the end of the hour.

Rudimental with a brand new tune. Pushing forward right now, Kuwait, with all of these tunes to be played for the first time exclusively on the Super Station. Adela is back with a studio album, and it's called Prima, and it will be released on the 4th of September, which means by tomorrow on New Music Friday. Now, the album have already got the song KGB, Red Bottoms, and 8 in LA. Now, the album will have 10 songs with Boys, Hitachi, Fantasize, A Starving Artist, and Therapy, and 8 in LA, which is another song and another track that we have here exclusively on the Superstation that we're going to play for you. The album is available already for you to go and purchase if you like her music. And then we'll be followed with Georgia Smith after releasing her album. The singles are still coming, and I'm really happy about that. We got What Are the Odds that we're going to play for you, Kuwait, and Jenny with Fallen Angel. Now, keep on tuning in, and we're coming back for more.

30 minutes into the 8 o'clock hour, Kuwait, we're pushing through with all of these brand new tunes to be played for the first time. This is a quick reminder about the weather forecast for today and over the weekend. The maximum temperature expected for today is going to be 45 degrees, and we are expecting some dust as well to take place for the day. By tomorrow, the temperature is going to be at 43, and then humidity will strike again, and it's going to get heavier by the day all up until Tuesday. The maximum temperature is going to be between 44 and 43. The minimum is going to drop to 28, which means it's going to be a little bit easier at night, but the humidity will make the weather a little bit harder, especially for those who have asthmas, allergies, or any kind of irritation because of the weather. We ask everybody to be quite careful. This is the time where a lot of viral viruses tend to be quite active, especially with the kids getting sick, so be careful around that. And school is coming back again with public school, so God be with you people. Moving on, right now we are introducing brand new tunes to be played for the first time. Smash Into Pieces with a song called Miracle, Serial with a song called Breathless, Tomorrow, and Together with Satsuna Hanabi, and much more to be played, so please keep on tuning in.

All right, Kuwait, it's 14 minutes into the 8 o'clock hour, Tomorrow and Together, which is a brand new tune that we have from the band. So we're going to share some of the things right now with days of the year. We do that on a daily basis. So just to let you know what the world is actually celebrating or doing right now on Thursday, the 3rd of September, many days are

particular place, and one of them is the National Welsh River Birthday, made with cheese and ale sauce and eaten up on top of a toast as well. This is something that I think is considered like a delicacy out there. A lot of things are taking place as well for today: National Childhood Injury Prevention Week, Literacy and Numeracy Week as well, Yoga Day taking place on the 3rd of September, and also you have another festival taking place with Legacy Week as well. So plenty of things are happening. Read a New Book Month, that's going to stretch all the way throughout the month of September, National Suicide Prevention Month, Childhood Obesity Awareness Month, and Recovery Month as well, just to spread awareness about these important things that people need to shed light on, or to talk about some important things that people face in our life and our society as well. Gonna move on right now with the playlist, because I do want to finish all of these tunes before I let you go, and I'm really happy that so far we are on the right track. So coming up next, that we have some Nickelback being back again with Leave Me Behind, and we got some Elton John featuring on the Trans Steel with Seeing Stars, and some Angel, and much more to be played. So please keep on tuning in, Kuwait. We're coming back for more.

53 minutes into the 8 o'clock hour. Gonna let you go right now, Kuwait. Have a wonderful day and enjoy your weekend. These were brand new tunes to be played for the first time just for you. And hopefully you will enjoy the upcoming set of tunes as well on the Superstation. Now, don't forget the weather is gonna be a little bit humid. So if you've been planning to do any kind of outdoor activities, maybe you want to rethink that decision or try to approach it in a different way, because humidity will be a little bit harsh in the upcoming days. And this is something quite normal in the month of September. Have a wonderful day and enjoy your weekend.

Hello and welcome to the 9 o'clock main news. I'm Zainab Al-Musawi. The General Staff of the Kuwaiti Armed Forces announced early today that its air defences are currently dealing with missile and drone attacks amid the ongoing heinous Iranian aggression. In a press statement, the General Staff said that any sounds of blasts that may be heard are the result of the ongoing interception of hostile missiles and drones. It urged the public to be calm and follow safety and security instructions issued by relevant authorities. Iran claimed today that it laid additional naval mines in the Strait of Hormuz while dismissing US claims of control over the strategic passage. CENTCOM previously declared that all sea mines have been cleared from the transit routes and rejected reports of tankers hitting mines as disinformation. And in related news, preliminary shipping data showed that 6 commodity vessels transited in the Strait of Hormuz on Wednesday, down from 11 a day earlier and well below the 10-day average of around 13. UN Secretary General Antonio Guterres has expressed grave concern over a renewed exchange of fire between US and Iran, worrying of the consequences of further escalation of for civilian and the wider region and beyond. Guterres renewed his calls for all parties to immediately cease military operations and exercise the utmost self-restraint, as well as refrain from any measures and rhetoric that could further escalate already high tensions. In addition, Guterres urged an immediate return to the diplomatic path and confirmed that reaching a sustainable and comprehensive settlement could be only achieved through dialogue and negotiations. Two Palestinian young men were martyred by Israeli occupation forces gunshot near Ramallah in the West Bank following massive attack by settlers. The Palestinian Red Crescent Society said in a statement that its crews transported the two victims who had sustained live bullet wounds and were in critical condition. After they arrived at the hospital, they were pronounced martyrs. Israeli occupation forces have conducted detonations this morning in the towns of Hadatha and Barashit in southern Lebanon, in addition to drones recorded over the Tyre region. In related news, according to the international NGO Save the Children, nearly 1,300 children in Lebanon have been killed or wounded in the 6 months since the Israeli occupation launched its largest escalation in the country in decades, an average of more than 7 children a day. Meanwhile, attacks have continued despite the June 19th ceasefire announcement, and the Israeli occupation airstrikes have killed at least 355 people since then. The chairman of Sudan's Sovereign Council, Abdel Fattah al-Burhan, inspected the readiness of the army on Wednesday in Blue Nile State,

in southeastern Sudan. The visit comes amid escalating clashes in the state between the army and the Rapid Support Forces, RSF, and its ally, the Sudan People's Liberation Movement North, in addition to Blue Nile and the Darfur region in western Sudan. Clashes have been ongoing in the three Kordofan states, North, West and South Kordofan, between the army and the RSF since October 25th.

ruling and online disinformation that he said encouraged people to cross the border. In Ukraine, the head of Odessa's military administration said that Russian attacks wounded 17 people and damaged a residential building amid continued Russian airstrikes. Meanwhile, Russian air defense forces said they intercepted 37 drones flying towards Moscow in separate waves overnight. The attacks continued as the Russia-Ukraine conflict, now in its fifth year, remains locked in a stalemate amid escalating long-range drone and missile campaigns. China warned of flash floods in the southeastern province of Fujian, while heavy rain trapped 2,500 teachers and students in a compound in eastern Zhejiang as storms from Typhoon Sodal lashed through regions. Authorities used drones to airlift supplies of food and drinking water to those trapped. Meanwhile, heavy rain in Fujian and Guangdong is expected to last until tomorrow, Friday. The Nepalese Foreign Minister said today that he fears more deaths as rescue workers struggle to access remote mountainous areas devastated by deadly flash floods and mudslides. He said severe damage in New Wakot, a rugged district in northern Nepal, has cut off physically connectivity. The disaster, which struck the Nepal-China border on August 26, has killed more than 1,200 victims. Nearly 4,757 remain missing, including 541 in China. Moving now to business news, shares and bonds staged a relief rally in Asia today, while the yen held on to gains as investors awaited fresh US data and central bank comments for signals that could determine whether the Federal Reserve tightens policy this month. The MSCI index advanced 0.5%, while Japan's Nikkei was up 0.2%. In the foreign exchange market, the yen fell to 158.40 per dollar. The euro edged up to $1.15, while the sterling pound went down to $1.34. In oil prices, Brent crude was down 0.2% to trade at $95.44 per barrel, while West Texas Intermediate also fell 0.1% to trade at $90.91 per barrel. And now with the latest in sports. In football, England international Ciara Walsh scored the only goal as Chelsea completed a 6-2 aggregate win over Real Sociedad to seal their place in the league phase of this season's Women's Champions League. And in tennis, defending champion Carlos Alcaraz outclassed Portugal's Jaime Faria 6-4, 6-0, 6-3 and 6-2 and reached the third round of the US Open. Turning now to the weather conditions here in Kuwait, it is expected to be hot during the day with a light to moderate freshening at times, northwesterly wind at speeds of 12 to 45 kilometers per hour, with a chance for rising dust over open areas. The maximum expected temperature for today is 45 degrees Celsius, and the minimum recorded was 29. Right now, it's 41 degrees Celsius. That brings us to the end. Join us again at 12 for more news. Thank you for tuning in.

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4: 6'2", eyes blue, I'm into it. 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
1: Come on, it's time to get hot. 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
0: It is the weekend.
1: Oh yeah, finally الخميس الونيس.
0: Oh my god. You know what? I don't want my weekend to start.
1: Why, man? What happened?
0: Because construction is over. Okay. Painting is over. We have to clean up.
1: Oh, Iman, wait. I think they say the weekend it's all غبار. So wait until the weekend.
0: No, we need our living room back. We're literally all staying in my mom's room.
1: But thank God, Iman, the difficulty is like behind you now. So this is good.
0: Oh my God, the amount of dust. My body is not handling it because I'm allergic.
1: Oh, and you're like achewing forever.
0: I'm itching so much. I'm bleeding.
1: Oh, Iman.
0: And I'm trying not to itch. Obviously, I have the creams and stuff. Yeah. But you know, it's just because there's dust everywhere.
1: Yeah, yeah.
0: You're walking, it lifts up.
1: It's like inside and outside, Iman. It's like,
0: and honestly,
1: you can't escape.
0: It's a sad thought, but at the same time, like, Tuff used to roll around in the dust.
1: Yeah.
0: And cuddle with me on purpose. And she knows I cannot be around dust, right?
1: So mean.
0: She was so mean. But yeah. Then again, she kind of took after me. I would do that. I would probably.
1: But she loved enjoying, you know, throwing herself in the dust.
0: Yeah. So yeah. She used to do that. Obviously, she passed. Now we have my sister-in-law's cat. She rolls around in the dust.
1: Yeah.
0: She's black. She is no longer black. She's so ashy.
1: She pigmented.
0: She's so ashy. White. I started calling her Casper yesterday. Right? And she's not a cuddly cat. So, okay. I'm thankful.
1: Thank God, Iman. So she will be a fingerprint all over you.
0: But she loves my room so much. And obviously, every cat person knows, no matter what your cat is, how old they are, they love fresh laundry. Fresh out the dryer laundry.
1: It's a messy Iman. Your room is messy?
0: It's not messy. I did my laundry and it's in the basket.
1: Okay.
0: Guess who rolled around in my stuff? Guess who's...
1: They're going back and getting
0: the
1: laundry.
0: Guess whose paw prints are all over my clean laundry.
1: Oh my God. I'll be pissed,
0: I
1: Iman.
0: Do not want to rewash my clothes. I do not want to rewash my clothes.
1: And, you know, Iman, the problem is that yesterday it was, okay, the weather is changing because it was a bit windy yesterday.
0: Yeah, yeah.
1: So windy and dusty. Okay, there's a wind.
0: Now it's the season of change.
1: Yeah.
0: Okay. So no matter what, we are experiencing seasonal allergies now on top of obviously the dust from the construction. And
1: this is the beginning, honey.
0: I know it's the beginning.
1: Unfortunately, this is the beginning.
0: I wake up not being able to breathe. I have to sleep on my back so the airways are open.
1: You might open your mouth. That's it.
0: Oh man, the drool. The drool, man. Just have to sit there and put a plastic wrap on my pillow.
1: Just exactly. Just like, you know, the TV show Dexter. This is how it will work. So, Iman, tell us the weekend.
0: I just said it. The cleaning. Just said it.
1: I said maybe she'll change her mind.
0: Wait. My cousin does have a... What was it? Karate. Yeah, karate tournament tomorrow morning.
1: Okay.
0: 9 a.m. I don't know if I'll...
1: 9?
0: Yeah. I am awake, but I don't know if I'll have the energy to
1: Your body is awake? This is the question. Your body
0: is
1: awake?
0: Yeah, I'm awake. I wake up at that time, right? So he has this tournament tomorrow, and then on Saturday, gathering at my uncle's house.
1: You'll see the kids?
0: Yeah. If I don't see them at the tournament, I'm going
1: to
0: see them on
1: Saturday. They'll sleep early because I think it's time to go for school for them.
0: Oh, don't remind me of the sleeping.
1: Yeah, it'll be...
0: The nightmares of trying to get them to sleep when they slept over. Okay, so yeah, that's the weekend.
1: 3 months of fun time. Imagine.
0: A fun time. Hey, God, sit down. What are you doing? Put that down. Don't touch that. Leave that alone.
1: Oh, my God.
0: For the love of God, sleep. You don't even have to sleep. Just lay down. Lay down. No. Wait, I want that blanket. Well, he took it first.
1: But
0: I want this pillow. She had it first.
1: But thank God, they're like in an age that you can control them.
0: No.
1: Out of control?
0: You think.
1: Really?
0: You think because you again, you don't babysit, you don't take care of kids. Right? And you're not a parent.
1: Yeah, yeah.
0: Parents, babysitters, everybody that deals with kids, teachers,
1: Michelle, they're taller than you now.
0: They all know. Even as teenagers, okay, because you still have the younger siblings. So
1: yeah.
0: So they're still in that phase of like, I need to sort of be childish with the child, with like the younger, and the younger still. So there's still that little.
1: Yeah.
0: The 15-year-old, not so much. She's from years ago, she's like quiet in the corner by herself. The other three? Ooh. I want this pillow. I want this.
1: Oh my God.
0: No, I wanted this mattress. It has butterflies on it. They had it first, but I want...
1: So divas, Iman.
0: I want nuggets for breakfast. You eat what I give you, which is cereal or egg or toast with cheese and mortadella.
1: I think that their father pamper them, you
0: no,
1: know?
0: No. My
1: dalahum?
0: No. But because... we used to do that. Remember the conversation we mentioned where, like, parents can spoil their kids,
1: yeah.
0: but not all the time, special occasions.

0: It's like, also, you realize what you do, you don't suffer the aftermath.
1: Of course, the parents do. Yeah,
0: right?
1: Yeah.
0: So you tend to realize and be like, oh, okay, you know what? I messed up.
1: Yeah, the parent will point fingers.
0: They don't point fingers, but like you yourself, I messed up. Some people don't have that realization. They'll be like, but I'm the auntie, I'm the uncle, I'm the cool auntie. Right? Yeah, no.
1: There's a
0: guys, be very mindful, okay? Parents are going to suffer after you spoil these kids.
1: It's like, Iman, it's like you have to, you know, there's like a good and bad, a villain. And
0: yeah.
1: It should be like that.
0: I'm sitting there going, no, the thing is like, when they talk, I'll be like, stop talking. But we don't, I've reached my limit. You guys go talk by yourself there. I want to hear you.
1: Iman,
0: but
1: they're like,
0: don't talk at me.
1: They're worse off than radio.
0: Right? It's like, don't talk at me. Yeah. Talk to yourselves. If I hear, Iman, I will take you back home.
1: Iman, that's so mean.
0: I will take you back
1: home. But I can feel you. It's like, Kalas, when they talk, they can't. They're like, they just say cute nonsense. I'm like, they can't stop.
0: And don't forget, they have these new phrases, new slang words.
1: Iman, it's like bigger than them, the slang words.
0: Oh my God.
1: I'm like, from where are you? You're learning that.
0: I have no idea what they're saying half the time. And I'm sitting there going like, this is why I say, don't talk to me.
1: Yeah.
0: Talk over there. I want to hear you, but don't talk at me.
1: Oh my God, you remind me of that. It's like my cousin, she's Iman, I think she's like 5-6 year old. Okay, she can talk. And she just took, because her all friends in school, all guys. And she's taking the attitude of guys. I'm like,
0: yep.
1: What are you doing?
0: Hey, shout out to Team Tomboy. I was one of you. Still am, kind of.
1: But Iman, when she talks to her brother, I'm like, who's the brother? You or him? She's hilarious.
0: Oh, the rough and
1: she's
0: tough.
1: She's like
0: girl.
1: A mini bushabab, you know, a mini one.
0: I love that phase. I don't want to wear a skirt. I want to wear this. Oh man, that was fun. I still have
1: that. She's like a mini boy. That's so cute.
0: Yeah, they're called tomboys.
1: Yeah.
0: They're called tomboys. I remember those. I remember that.
1: That's so cute. And Iman, I'm going to watch Insidious today.
0: Did I watch
1: the scary movie?
0: I don't think I watched that.
1: Me too. This is like the third one, I think.
0: I watched I think it was Hereditary. I keep mixing those two up. I don't know why.
1: I don't know what's Hereditary.
0: Oh, you would love it.
1: Okay. I have to search
0: it
1: out.
0: You would love it.
1: I have to search it out.
0: It's not scary, but it's more of like, what the what?
1: I love these kind of
0: horror. Yeah. So you have that.
1: I have to search it.
0: All right, ladies and gentlemen, time for a break.
1: Don't go anywhere.

0: All right, ladies and gentlemen, it is time. It is time. It is time.
1: Oh, yeah.
0: What to do on the weekend?
1: Oh, there's no list, Timo?
0: I sent you the list.
1: No, the list.
0: Oh, yeah, that list. List Kuwait has the whole week.
1: And we
0: keep messing up a little bit.
1: Yeah, well, yeah.
0: Listen, if we don't have it, we run out of activities on this list, we'll go back to List Kuwait, of course, because we can't live without it, because it has all the... Yes.
1: Blue?
0: Yes, they're coming back.
1: Is returning back?
0: Yes.
1: Oof. 22nd, 23rd October. Nice, Iman.
0: Yeah, so they're going to have a concert here, and they're going to have a concert in Imarat. I'm not sure if it's Abu Dhabi or Dubai. But yeah, they're having...
1: It's 2 days. This time it's 2 days.
0: Wasn't it already 2 days last time?
1: I don't remember. No,
0: Bella,
1: it was...
0: No.
1: Really?
0: I think it was 2 days.
1: Well, I remember once.
0: Was it 2 days?
1: Nice. And Jad, guys.
0: I think it was 2 days because I remember in Aki's interview, they were talking about the clap.
1: Okay.
0: You know, the wahda,
1: wahda, wahda, wahda,
0: right?
1: Oh my God.
0: So I'm assuming it's 2 days because they were hoping for it to happen again.
1: Oh, okay.
0: So I think it's the second day.
1: I don't remember.
0: I think it's the second
1: day. And speaking of concert, guys, it's like my mother was so excited. Hussein Al-Jasmi, he will be
0: when?
1: In Kuwait, 2nd of October, and Tamer Ashour.
0: No.
1: Iman.
0: Just me. Oh my God.
1: Tamer Ashour. Even though you're not heartbroken, you would be heartbroken.
0: Just me.
1: Yeah, yeah.
0: Just me.
1: I
0: you cannot go wrong with it. Oh my God. I'm going to go to my first Arabic concert.
1: It's in the 2nd of October. So it's, guys, the ticket yesterday, it was, we're out. Me and my mother was like, yellow, when it will be 7 so that I can reserve.
0: Where are they? In the arena?
1: Arena.
0: You guys, I'm going to the arena right
1: Iman,
0: now.
1: I doubt if there's still tickets.
0: I want to just me. No.
1: I doubt.
0: I'm not even going to ask if anybody wants to go with me. I'm just going to book my ticket and good luck to everybody else.
1: Well, it's like it's the best.
0: Okay,
1: the best.
0: Switch to English because I have no idea what I'm doing right now. Okay.
1: You know songs, Iman, of Just Me, I'm shocked.
0: I know all his songs. I know all of his songs.
1: It's not Miami, it's Just Me. Are you
0: yes,
1: sure?
0: Yes, I know it's Just Me.
1: Okay, good.
0: I know Just Me.
1: Alhamdulillah, guys.
0: Sign in. Oh my, I don't know my password.
1: Oh yeah, sign in, yeah.
0: I don't know my password.
1: It has a protocol.
0: No.
1: Wallah, my mom was like waiting at 7 o'clock exact to book her spot.
0: Okay, you guys, I can't. Send this. Oh, say what's happening on the weekend. Let me just do
1: this. Yeah, guys, listen up. We have a mini list. Well, the first thing that we have, there's like today, EcoTox, which is the location, the scientific center in Salmiya, from 10 a.m. already started to 2 p.m. And guess what? It's a free activity and there's like no registration required. So just go and enjoy. And also next we have, it will be today, tomorrow and after tomorrow, Buksha Market.
0: Ooh.
1: Oh yeah, at the Al-Asama Mall. And it's also from 10 a.m. to 11 p.m. And the location, as I mentioned, Al-Asama Mall. So I love Buksha Market. It's like, the best thing is that when you go to the Buksha Market, you have like, for example, there's a local perfume, you have bukhur, you have clothes. So it's like all about local. So I love that.
0: The password on the site is making me mad.
1: Okay, man, try it.
0: They're like, password must be at least 10 characters.
1: Yeah, you have to play with it.
0: Since when?
1: Big, small.
0: It's making me so mad.
1: My mother suffered.
0: Forgive me, ladies and gentlemen. I am going to be distracted this whole show. Okay, hold on.
1: Until she booked for Just Me.
0: Right? Until I book for Just Me. Guys. Okay.
1: It's like every... you don't watch social media, man. It was Instagram. It was in TikTok.
0: I haven't opened my Instagram in like 3 weeks.
1: How do you live?
0: Normally.
1: Iman, you don't have Snap.
0: No.
1: You don't have TikTok.
0: No. Nope.
1: You don't have. I'm like, I will shoot you out of Earth.
0: You don't realize it's not that weird, right?
1: No, Iman, you're like, baby, you are my father. You're like the only two people on the planet who doesn't have.
0: You need to stop comparing me to your dad. I swear, I feel like we're long lost siblings at this point. What is
1: insane.
0: This?
1: You have the same taste of movies. You have the same taste of like weirdness. You have the.
0: It's not weirdness. You think it's weird because you lived something completely different.
1: Guys, who doesn't have like a TikTok or a Snap or Instagram now?
0: Why a lot of people? Actually, a lot of my friends, especially my foreign friends.
1: My grandmother have. Wallah, she have.
0: Especially my foreign friends. A lot of them don't have a lot of the social media.
1: Yeah, my luck to yourself. Okay.
0: I know specifically two people that have nothing.
1: Maybe they deleted it because they don't want to go like...
0: No,
1: enjoy life.
0: One didn't even create one. And the other, I think they got rid of it like 5 years ago or something.
1: How old are they?
0: My age.
1: They're depressed, maybe?
0: No, they're fine. Sure? Life goes on. Life does not revolve around social
1: there
0: media.
1: There is something, Iman. No, there's something.
0: It's not. It's called living in the
1: no,
0: real
1: it's like
0: world.
1: At home, you don't know anything. What to do? It's like you watch a movie or you just scroll down in Instagram or like that.
0: Or.
1: Do laundry?
0: No, you don't need to do chores. Okay, but chores is one of them. Okay, or I don't know. You can read. You can paint. You can sew. You can play. You can exercise. You can do.
1: Oh, you finished, Iman?
0: No, I'm not done. There's still a long list to go. Okay. You can do so many things. Do what was it?
1: With your kid's cousin, Iman. Play all that with your kid's cousin.
0: We don't need kids to enjoy ourselves.
1: I don't know. It's like, imagine I'm bored. I will read a book.
0: Yeah.
1: Okay. Guys, read. Read is important for your mind to activate it.
0: Says the right? I wish you would take your own advice, though. Okay. Yeah, where are we going? Okay. Activities, because the password thingy is annoying me. We're going to give you the activities, so when we go on a break, so I can go into just me.
1: Okay. Okay.
0: Also, this weekend from... You didn't say this.
1: Not
0: one,
1: is
0: right?
1: It
0: okay.
1: Not.
0: All weekend long from 11 a.m. to 10 p.m., Avenues Phase 2 opposite of Pinkberry. You got free kids activities and... My voice is going. Kids activities.
1: What happened, Iman? What happened?
0: I'm getting upset with the password thing, so it's taking over.
1: Jasmine, what did you do to Iman?
0: Right? This is all because of Jasmine.
1: You YouTube owner now, Iman. Right. I will let you hear her.
0: Okay. Free kids activities and giveaways at the Back to School with Pro Heroes.
1: It's everywhere, Back to School, Iman. It's insane how a lot of bags there is.
0: Even though people are already back at school.
1: Wallah.
0: Oh, uni started as well, I think, as well.
1: I don't know about that.
0: Universities. Yeah. One of our directors, her daughter started. They're doing the whole carpool thing.
1: Oh, nice.
0: Yeah. Because she just got her license. They're trying to make sure that
1: everything is good.
0: She's driving safely and calmly.
1: Oh, it's the first time, Iman.
0: Okay. The road rage here is insane. So, yeah.
1: And speaking of, you know, back to school, I'm like, Iman, it's so funny. It's like when I went to the Avenue, after yesterday, I saw, you know, little kids. They're like around in the mall with their bag. With their school bags. Aww. You can see, I'm like, they just brought it.
0: They just bought it and they're rolling it to
1: well,
0: the car.
1: Well, Spider-Man, Lulukati.
0: Oh,
1: I'm like, what's that?
0: Oh, my goodness. There's so many.
1: Cute.
0: It's cute. And expensive, so good luck. You're going to have your kids. I don't want this color. I want that color. I don't want this one. We all know how it goes. Next, you got glass making, which is happening today at 6 p.m. at Yedawi Studio in Hawali.
1: Yeah.
0: Okay, so the Instagram is... YADAWI Arabia. That's their Instagram. All right. So glass making galaxy swirl beads.
1: Oh, that sounds
0: cool.
1: So
0: that's cool. There's a few more, but we'll tell you them after the break.
1: Don't go anywhere.

0: All right, ladies and gentlemen, good news. There are plenty of tickets for Sahil Jasmi and...
1: Imam booked it.
0: I booked it. Because I saw there were tickets. They weren't selling out that fast, even though when you go on the website, it says selling fast.
1: What is selling fast?
0: There are plenty of tickets, ladies and gentlemen. So if you want to see Sahil Jasmi and...
1: Tamer Ashour.
0: Okay, you got plenty of tickets. I don't know about the actual casual seats, the ones in the bleachers.
1: Yeah.
0: The regular seats, the economy seats.
1: I go to the economy, please.
0: Because I don't do that. I don't do that.
1: You know, because I don't like, you know, the down, because it's like one level. And so, for example, somebody is wearing this qitra, the Cobra one, and can't even see.
0: Oh, no. Because I booked that spot. I think we're in the fifth row for Craig David.
1: Okay.
0: No, we could see properly. It's fine.
1: In Arena. Wow, it's like,
0: okay. Only for Miami, like, I booked on the side because the ones in the middle were already
1: yeah,
0: gone.
1: Yeah.
0: Miami sells out like
1: Come
0: that.
1: On, it's Miami,
0: yeah,
1: Miami.
0: Right?
1: Yeah.
0: So it was already gone. But I saw there were tickets, which, ladies and gentlemen, there are plenty of tickets. Okay. So I called my mom. I was like, quickly, mama, how much do you love this guy? And she's like, a lot. Why? I was like, he's coming to Kuwait. I'm booking the tickets. And she's like, okay. So done. Tickets booked.
1: Within yes.
0: the span of like 5 minutes, we are done.
1: He's worth it. He's worth it.
0: He's so very worth it.
1: Mashallah, his vocals.
0: Right.
1: Tough notch.
0: And are there still tickets for Masari? When's he coming?
1: Oh.
0: Masari
1: still.
0: They didn't announce the date?
1: They didn't. It's in the Shahidi Man this time.
0: Okay, they didn't announce the date.
1: No, still.
0: Okay. All right, so you still have a few more concerts coming up. Now, for the actual events of this weekend.
1: Yeah, man, what we have.
0: All right. Today at 6 p.m. at the China Cultural Center in Salmiye, you have the Chinese movie night Monster Hunt. Now, it's a free activity, but registration is required. To go to CCC_Kuwait. They say you have to DM them. So you have to DM them your details and how many people are coming to watch, because obviously it's limited seatings when they tell
1: yes.
0: you registration required.
1: And next we have on Friday, OP Neon Social Run Series. Oh, Iman, your thing.
0: Not in the seat.
1: Really?
0: Not
1: oh, yeah, yeah.
0: No.
1: So the location at Shaib Complex next to SVN in Salmiye. And it'll start at 4:40 a.m. Oh, good. 4:40 a.m. So the sun will be like little down.
0: It's not a little down.
1: Oh,
0: it is down.
1: It's p.m. I thought p.m. Okay, a.m. in the morning.
0: It's a.m.
1: Ah, okay. Well, it's like in the
0: so,
1: heat.
0: No, a.m. There's no sun. A.m. Fair.
1: But now I think the sun is going up early.
0: No. As the weather gets colder, as we enter winter season,
1: okay,
0: sun comes up late.
1: Ah, okay.
0: So there's going to be a time where I show up at 6 and the sun still hasn't risen.
1: Yeah, yeah. Okay. Now it makes sense. So guys, it's a free activity. It's like Run, Connect, Belong. And you can go to 1.performance_ on Instagram to check it out.
0: Yes. And also Friday and Saturday, you got Try Sailing at Argan Hotel and Resort in El Bidah. So it's at 11 a.m., 12 p.m., 2 p.m., 3 p.m. So I think an hour each.
1: Yeah.
0: It's a different time slot. And there's different fees for solo sailing and groups up to 3. So go to KWT Sailing.
1: Oh, nice.
0: I like it.
1: I love that.
0: I will tip people over on purpose. I'll just sit there and just...
1: I know you, Iman. I know you.
0: Yeah.
1: And you have a paddle dash on Friday, 4:30 p.m. to 8:30 p.m. And on Saturday, 5 p.m. to 9 p.m. And the location in Paddle Club in Salmiye. And the Saturday location in Paddle Yard in Fnatis. And guys, it's free for spectators. What spectators?
0: People that watch, the audience.
1: Ah, the audience. Okay, cool. And you want to participate, there's like a fees. That's it.
0: All right. So Friday's a different location, right?
1: Yeah,
0: so
1: and Saturday.
0: Friday's the Paddle Racket Club. And then Saturday is the Paddle Yard.
1: Yeah.
0: All right, cool. Saturday at Art Space in the Scientific Center. Their activities are still going on. You've got... Come Show Us Something. So okay. From 4 p.m. to 6 p.m. So gather, share, and inspire. I think you can register at bydarling__. I think those are 3 underscores because it's pretty long.
1: Yeah.
0: So it's like, come show us something. So on the poster, it says you can share a poem, a song, a story, a journal, a painting, a photograph, handmade thing, voice note, anything you want.
1: That sounds so cool.
0: Yes, ladies and gentlemen. So those were the activities for the weekend. Now we're going on a break. Prayers coming up.
1: And be right back. Don't go anywhere.

0: All right, ladies and gentlemen, before we wrap up, we still have like two-ish events left.
1: Okay, let me tell you. We have the book Bedazzling Night in a Bookshop. So the location is Bliss and Paper in Des Moines from 5 p.m. to 7 p.m. on Saturday. Mm-hmm. And there is fee, guys, and which include Rhinestone. Just bring a book.
0: So the fees include the Rhinestone.
1: Yeah.
0: You bring the book, go to at Bliss and Paper to, I don't know, maybe book your spot. I don't know if you need to book or not, but
1: you need to book, guys. You need, there's a fee. There,
0: always go to their Instagram accounts, yeah. Right? And on Saturday, you have Beauty in Structure with, the name.
1: The name is Fudda Nazar.
0: That's Fudda?
1: Yes,
0: okay, Fudda Nazar. All right, starts at 5 p.m. The location is Soapbox, the Promenade Mall in Hawali. It's a free activity. However, registration is required. So the Instagram is QESA.TI. Hold on, didn't we talk about this Instagram page before?
1: No, I don't remember.
0: I think we did.
1: Soapbox?
0: Yeah. Either we talked about them or because I know a few people that are there, like here. You have Abrar Zenkewi from State of Art.
1: Okay.
0: We talk about State of Art a lot, so she's doing...
1: Right? Okay.
0: So, yes. Oh, and one of my friends follows them. Okay, makes more sense how I know that Instagram account. Okay. All right. So check out all of that, ladies and gentlemen. Of course, to find out more activities, you can go to List Kuwait. But List Kuwait has the entire week, so you gotta sift through that post to find your activities.
1: Yes, just see the date, guys.
0: Exactly, and you have 2:48 a.m. as well. This is where we got our activities for this weekend.
1: Yeah.
0: Right? So those are the Instagram accounts for you guys. Now, we have reached the end of
1: Bits and Breaks
0: with me, Iman.
1: With me, Sindes.
0: And I hope you have a better weekend than both of us.
1: I hope so. I hope so, guys.
0: Have so much fun, guys. Take care.
1: Goodbye.
2: Eu sei que tu gosta da fruta, mas essa é diferente.

Good afternoon, ladies and gentlemen, and welcome to the 12 o'clock news brief. I'm Adla Dumouret. Beginning with local news, the General Staff of the Kuwaiti Armed Forces announced earlier today that its air defenses dealt with missile and drone attacks amid the ongoing treacherous Iranian aggression. In a press statement, the General Staff said that any sounds of blasts that may be heard are the result of the ongoing interception of hostile missiles and drones. It urged the public to be calm and follow safety and security instructions issued by relevant authorities. In regional developments, the Arab League has warned of the serious repercussions of the current escalation by Iran on Arab countries, stressing that it poses a direct threat to regional security and stability and risks widening the conflict. In a statement issued, the Arab League Secretariat General condemned the renewed Iranian attacks on several Arab countries, stressing that the continued escalation violates state sovereignty and territorial integrity, undermines de-escalation efforts, and hampers attempts to establish political channels to address the crisis. In a related matter, UN Secretary General Antonio Guterres has expressed a grave concern over a renewed exchange of fire between the US and Iran, warning of the consequences of further escalation for civilians and the wider region and beyond. Guterres renewed his call for all parties to immediately cease military operations and exercise the utmost self-restraint, as well as refrain from any measures and rhetoric that could further escalate already high tensions. In addition, Guterres urged an immediate return to the diplomatic path and confirmed that reaching a sustainable and comprehensive settlement could be only achieved through dialogue and negotiations. Moving to the occupied Palestinian territories, a young man was killed early today in a shooting in the city of Nazareth, about 2 hours after two young men were killed in a double shooting in the city. The latest killing brings the death toll in the Arab community since the beginning of the year to 157. Meanwhile, Israeli occupation forces raided a town in west of Hebron today and detained around 30 Palestinians after raiding their homes. Turning to Lebanon, Israeli occupation forces have conducted detonations this morning in the towns of Hadatha and Barashit in southern Lebanon, in addition to drones recorded over the Tyre region. In a related matter, according to the international NGO Save the Children, nearly 1,300 children in Lebanon have been killed or wounded in the 6 months since the Israeli occupation launched its largest escalation in the country in decades, an average of more than 7 children a day. Attacks have continued despite the June 19th ceasefire announcement, and the Israeli occupation airstrikes have killed at least 355 people since then. And in Turkey, Turkish authorities continued searching today for 10 crew members missing after a cargo ship sank off the coast of Istanbul following a collision with another vessel. Two Turkish-flagged commercial vessels collided in the Sea of Marmara off Istanbul on Wednesday. Authorities said one of the ships carrying 10 crew members is believed to have sunk within about 11 minutes of the crash. Finally, let's check the weather forecast here in Kuwait City. Today, the weather is hot with light to moderate freshening at times northwesterly winds with speeds of 12 to 45 kilometers per hour with a chance for rising dust over open areas. The maximum temperature expected for today is 45 degrees Celsius and the minimum recorded was at 29 degrees Celsius and it's currently 41 degrees Celsius here in Kuwait City. Dear listeners, that was all the news for now. Thank you for tuning in and have a great weekend.

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3: I don't know. 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And I don't know. I never seen this side. 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

Now that's what I call a banger. That's Adela there with Ain't in LA, kicking off the show today. Hello, hello everyone, and welcome along to The Drive back with Mima, hoping everyone's having a fantastic Thursday. It's finally the weekend. It's the official start to your weekend right now on The Drive back. We've got some great bangers for you, more great tunes coming your way in a few moments. Plus, we've got some TDB headlines and news coming your way and record breakers. Yeah. Let's not forget about record breakers. We do this every Thursday. Got some good ones for you. But before we do that, let's do days around the world and birthdays. Today is September 3rd, 2026. If it's your birthday, happy birthday and many happy returns. You are sharing it with, let's see, Charlie Sheen, who's 61. Costas Mandalore is 61 as well. Maria Bamford is 53. So is Jennifer Page. Ashley Jones is 50. Joel Johnston is 50 as well. Jenny Finch, 46. Angus Sutherland, 44. Christine Woods, 43. Sean White is 40. Kaya Gerber is 25. And Jack Dylan Grazer is 23 years old. Special events that are happening around the world. Today is Baby Back Ribs Day. It is Skyscraper Day as well. Welsh Rarebit Day and Bowling League Day as well. All right, we're going to take a quick break. We'll be back in a few moments with TDB headlines and news, so don't go anywhere.

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1: All right, and we are back with some T2B headlines and news. Now, researchers say that a high-fat diet leads to daytime drowsiness. Also, people with neck problems who frequently visit the hair salon risk developing a painful neck condition, basically called salon sink radiculopathy, which is dead weird. It's something they came up with. A study found that the average person sheds 4,000 ounces of tears in a lifetime, if not more. Researchers say college freshmen don't get enough sleep. A study sheds light on how memories actually endure over time. And researchers have identified a crucial element in the brain that acts as a memory glue. So we're going to be mentioning that

a little later in the show. But first, it is time for our record breakers. And it is a repeated one. David Rush, we know this guy, right? He's established another new Guinness World Record by balancing 254 toilet paper rolls on his head. Previously, he held the record for the 101 rolls in 2021 and reclaimed it with 195 rolls in May of 2025. Now, to achieve this latest record, Rush used cardboard dividers and enlisted several assistants to lift the structure. Now, after an initial attempt that ended in a chaotic collapse, though, he successfully maintained the balance for 1 minute and 12 seconds, surpassing the required 30 seconds. So Rush has over 200 Guinness World Records to his name. That is absolutely brilliant. He just comes up with them, and he also beats his previous ones as well. So I like this guy. He's dead cool. Now, also, as we mentioned, researchers out of the University of Arizona say college freshmen don't get enough sleep. But apparently college kids think that sleep, that their sleep is better than it is. Also, people who exercise vigorously get a bonus for their hard work. They continue to burn actually extra calories long after they finished working out. A study found that men who biked intensely on a stationary bike for 45 minutes burned an extra 190 calories over the 14 hours following their workout. Now, this is on top of the calories they used during the exercise as well. All right, we're going to take a quick break. We'll be back in a few. Don't go anywhere.

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1: All right, and we are back with some more TDB headlines and news. Let's start off with the record breaker. All right, now, Dale Sanders has reclaimed his title as the oldest person to complete the Appalachian Trail at the age of 91. Now, Sanders, who goes by Greybeard, completed the 2,193-mile trek from Springer Mountain in Georgia to Mount Katahdin in Maine, marking his second record-setting hike since first achieving the feat back in 2017 at the age of 82. Now, during his journey, Sanders fell 71 times, including six significant falls, one of which led to a brief hospitalization. Now, despite the

0: setbacks, though, he maintained his determination, finishing his hike atop Maine's highest peak on Monday. So he was actually born in 1935. Sanders has a history of adventure, including being the oldest person to paddle the Mississippi River at 87. That's how, this is what life's about. This is what I mean. All right, so congratulations to him. All right, moving on. Well, it turns out flying solo isn't just fine, it can actually be good for you. A new study out of Simon Fraser University found that singles who see their status as a change for personal growth, dubbed singlehood self-expansion potential, report higher self-satisfaction and more independence and stronger connections with others. So researchers tracked single adults through diary entries and experiments, and the pattern was clear. Those who leaned into new hobbies, adventures, and hangouts with friends felt way more content being unattached. Now, the secret ingredient, it's the mindset. It is the mindset. So confident, low anxiety singles thrived, while those feeling pressured to couple up struggled to see the upside. So that's a very interesting study. All right, we're going to take a quick break. We'll be back in a few, so don't go anywhere.
1: Sometimes the smallest things, they take up the biggest space in your heart when you least expect them to.

0: and we are back with some more TDB headlines and news. Now, has your sunroof ever exploded, especially with this heat that we've been getting? Well, the sunroofs of cars have been spontaneously exploding at a consistently rising pace this year, with around 498 reports of sunroofs exploding or shattering, which would set us up for a record for 2026. In 2025, there were 550 reported incidents, up from 350 in 2021. Now, according to drivers and testers, a common culprit is unnoticed road debris, as well as hot temperatures and defects. Now, the failures are happening across all makes and models, with 17 automakers and over 200 models appearing in the data as well. So be careful. All right, now, according to a study, offering employees free pizza could be more effective than the promise of a cash bonus. Why did they do the study? I don't know. I'd rather get the cash bonus, to be honest with you. I'm all right on the pizza. Now, in his book, Pay Off the Hidden Logic, that Shapes Our Motivations, psychologist Dan Ariel detailed an experiment he conducted among workers at a factory. Now, staff at the plant were sent messages at the beginning of the week telling them they'd receive a particular reward if they got a certain amount of work done. Now, one group of workers were told they'd receive a bonus of around $30 if they completed the work. Now, a second group would promise a voucher for a free pizza. A third group would receive a text message from their boss at the end of the week congratulating them. As a control, a fourth group weren't offered any particular incentive. Now, as a week-long experiment got underway, the free pizza proved to be a more powerful motivator than the money. Now, the pizza group showed a 6.7% increase in productivity against the money group's 4.9% increase. However, by the end of the week, the pizza group had slipped into second place behind the group promised a congratulatory text message, who showed the highest increase in productivity overall. Now, perhaps more surprisingly, the group offered cash ended up in fourth place. What's wrong with you guys? Behind the control group. The results indicated that making staff feel appreciated at work is key if you want them to put in a good performance. Okay, I guess. I don't know. Maybe factory workers prefer food over money. I don't know. Maybe. All right, we're going to take a quick break and we'll be back in a few. Don't go anywhere.
1: Eu sei que tu gosta da fruta, mas essa é diferente.

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2: We are back with some TDB headlines and news. Now, 15% of dogs are southpaws. All right, so why does it matter? Scientists from Australia examined whether being left-pawed, right-pawed, or ambidextrous indicates an animal's suitability for a career in law enforcement, or as a guide dog for the blind. Now, the study built on other research, also out of Australia, that found a dog without a preference to use a left or right front paw is more likely to be upset by fireworks and thunderstorms. Interesting. All right, now, new data from market researcher JD Power from a survey of over 68,000 owners of new 2026 model vehicles found that the tech features in cars that scored the best were the ones that didn't demand the attention and focus of the driver. So yeah, we don't want to be poking around a menu on a touchscreen just to change the temperature in our car. And passenger screens, large screens in front of the passengers, were useless, with a third of the owners using them in the first 90 days of ownership and just 6% using them every time they drive. They are kind of pointless. They really, really are. All right, now, also, just a reminder, it's official. We've entered the late 2020s. Yeah, Encyclopedia Britannica said in a social media post at the beginning of the week, beginning of the month, basically, that EB wrote, today officially marks the beginning of the late 2020s. So early 2020s were January 1st, 2020, April 30th, 2023, and then from mid-20s, it will be from May till August 31st, 2026, and late 2020s is from this week, basically, September 1st till December 31st, 2029. Wow, that's incredible. We've passed all of those years, yeah? All right, we're going to take a quick break and we'll be back in a few. Don't go anywhere.

Let's topic there with lucky ones. All right. Now, unfortunately, it's the end of the show. We are done for the day, but we will be back same time, same place on Sunday, hopefully. If not, I'll be back on Wednesday, that's for sure. In the meantime, thank you for tuning in, everyone. Have a beautiful rest of the day. Have a great weekend as well. And bye-bye for now.

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Good afternoon and welcome to the 3 p.m. News Bulletin coming to you from Radio Kuwait. I am Mazal Ansari. In local news, His Highness the Emir Sheikh Mish'al Al-Ahmed Al-Jaber Al-Sabah, may Allah protect and bless him, sent a cable of congratulations today to their excellencies Alice, Mina and Vladimiro Silva, the captain's regent of the Republic of San Marino. In the cable, His Highness the Emir expressed his most sincere congratulations on the occasion of the National Day of their country. His Highness also wished their excellencies continued good health and well-being, and for the friendly Republic of San Marino and its people, continued progress and prosperity. His Highness the Crown Prince Sheikh Sabah Khalid Al-Hamad Al-Sabah, may Allah protect him, also sent a cable of congratulations today to their excellencies Alice Mina and Vladimiro Silva, the captain's regent of the Republic of San Marino, conveying his most sincere congratulations on the occasion of their country's National Day. His Highness the Crown Prince wished their excellencies abundant good health and well-being, and for the Republic of San Marino and its friendly people, continued progress and prosperity. And His Highness Sheikh Ahmed Abdullah Al-Ahmed Al-Sabah, the Prime Minister, may Allah protect him, sent a similar cable of congratulations today to their excellencies Alice Mina and Vladimiro Silva, the captain's regent of the Republic of San Marino, on the occasion of their country's National Day. The Ministry of Foreign Affairs strongly condemned and denounced the continued heinous Iranian attacks on the country, the last of which was earlier today. The ministry underlined that such attacks constitute a grave breach of the state of Kuwait's sovereignty, a direct threat to its security, stability, and the safety of its citizens and residents, and a flagrant violation of international law, the UN Charter, and UN Security Council Resolution 2817. The ministry noted that these attacks reflect an aggressive attitude and a serious escalation that jeopardizes regional security and stability and systematically undermines diplomatic de-escalation efforts. The ministry reiterated Kuwait's full right to take all necessary measures to safeguard its sovereignty, protect its security, and defend its territory and its vital facilities against any aggression or threat based on Article 51 of the United Nations Charter and international law. Also in local news, the Ministry of Foreign Affairs expressed today the State of Kuwait's solidarity and sympathies with the Arab Republic of Egypt and the Hashemite Kingdom of Jordan following a bus rollover accident in the South Sinai Governorate that resulted in several deaths and injuries. The ministry extended Kuwait's sincere condolences and sympathies to the government and to the people of Egypt and Jordan and the families of the victims, wishing the injured a speedy recovery. The Kingdom of Bahrain expressed today its strong condemnation and denunciation of the repeated heinous Iranian attacks on the state of Kuwait using missiles and drones. The Bahraini Ministry of Foreign Affairs affirmed that these attacks constitute a flagrant violation of the state of Kuwait's sovereignty and security and a grave breach of the rules of international law, the United Nations Charter, and the principles of good neighborliness, and a blatant violation of UN Security Council Resolution 2817. Such actions undermine de-escalation efforts and threaten regional security and stability. The ministry emphasized the Kingdom of Bahrain's full solidarity with the State of Kuwait and its complete support for all measures taken to defend its sovereignty, security, and stability, and to protect its citizens and residents in accordance with the provisions of international law and Article 51 of the United Nations Charter. The State of Qatar strongly condemned the renewed attacks by Iran against the State of Kuwait, considering them a flagrant violation of Kuwait's sovereignty and territorial integrity and a blatant breach of international law, the Charter of the United Nations, and the principles of good neighborliness,
In a statement, the Qatari Ministry of Foreign Affairs affirmed that the continuation of such attacks represent a dangerous escalation that would complicate efforts to contain tensions and undermines political and diplomatic efforts aimed at achieving security and stability in the region. The ministry added that it holds the Islamic Republic of Iran legally responsible for these attacks and their repercussions on the region. The ministry reiterated the full solidarity of the state of Qatar with the state of Kuwait and its support for all measures taken to safeguard Kuwait's sovereignty and security. Turning now to the occupied Palestinian territories, where two Palestinian civilians were killed and others were wounded today by Israeli occupation gunfire in the town of Beit Lahia, north of the Gaza Strip. Local sources said that Israeli occupation forces opened fire at a group of Palestinian civilians in Beit Lahia, killing two and injuring several others who were taken to hospital for medical treatment. And in neighboring Lebanon, the Lebanese National News Agency reported that an Israeli occupation force made an incursion today into the Helta farm area in the Hasbaya district of southern Lebanon, surrounding several homes. The agency added that the occupation forces also subjected the coastal town of Al-Mansouri, south of the city of Tyre, to live artillery fire, coinciding with vehicles transporting explosive-laden containers towards the town and the incursion of a tank and a bulldozer. Earlier this morning, occupation forces carried out detonations in the towns of Hadatha and Wadi Barashit. Turning now to the Russia-Ukraine war, where the head of the city's military administration in Ukraine, in Odessa, said that Russian air attacks wounded 17 people and damaged a 21-story residential building in Ukraine's Black Sea port city of Odessa earlier today. And separately, the Russian President Vladimir Putin said today that there was a chance of a peace agreement to end the war in Ukraine. The president stated that restarting the negotiations was harder because of the Ukrainian attacks on Russian shipping and a call by Kiev for civilian aircraft to avoid Russian airspace. President Putin said that a number of countries, including the US and China, were ready to support a comprehensive peace settlement. The Ebola outbreak in the DRC has now killed more than 3,000 people out of more than 6,100 confirmed cases, according to the latest government data, as the disease is spreading at an unprecedented speed, faster than efforts to track and slow it down. Data from the Ministry of Health and the DRC showed the outbreak has recorded 6,186 confirmed cases, including 3,007 deaths since it was declared a global health emergency in mid-May. It remains the fastest growing outbreak of Ebola ever. Turning now to business news. In local news, the Kuwait Stock Exchange, KSE, ended the trading session today in mostly negative territory as the Premier Market Index dropped 18.83 points, the Main Market Index slipped by 22.8 points, and the All Share Index declined by 18.72 points. The volume of trade today reached 99.6 million shares, valued at 38.5 million Kuwaiti dinars, executed through 9,226 transactions. In other news, according to the Kuwait Petroleum Corporation, KPC, the price of Kuwaiti oil rose by $2.12 a barrel to reach $98.23 a barrel in trading on Wednesday. In the global markets, Brent crude rose by 98 cents to reach $95.63.

violating salary rules in order to funnel millions of US dollars to star player Kawhi Leonard. And in football news, in the English Premier League, Nottingham Forest completed the signing of Colombian footballer Daniel Munoz, the Crystal Palace right back, for 25.7 million euros. And finally this hour, the local weather forecast for the rest of the day. Today calls for relatively hot summer temperatures with light to moderate northwesterly winds prevailing with speeds of 12 to 45 kilometers per hour and with a chance for rising dust, especially in open desert areas. The maximum temperature recorded earlier today was 44 degrees Celsius. The minimum expected tonight is 34 degrees Celsius, while it is currently 42 degrees Celsius in Kuwait City. This concludes this hour's news bulletin. 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
1: 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But maybe there is.
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A very good evening and welcome to this hour's news bulletin coming to you from Radio Kuwait. I am Mazal Ansari. In local news, His Highness the Emir Sheikh Mish'al Al-Ahmed Jaber Al-Sabah, may Allah protect and bless him, sent a cable of congratulations today to Their Excellencies Alice Mina and Vladimiro Silva, Captains Regent of the Republic of San Marino. In the cable, His Highness the Emir expressed his most sincere congratulations on the occasion of the National Day of their country. His Highness the Emir also wished Their Excellencies continued good health and well-being, and for the friendly Republic of San Marino and its people, continued progress and prosperity. His Highness the Crown Prince Sheikh Sabah Khalid Al-Hamad Al-Sabah, may Allah protect him, also sent a cable of congratulations today to Their Excellencies Alice Mina and Vladimiro Silva, the Captains Regent of the Republic of San Marino, conveying his most sincere congratulations on the occasion of their country's National Day. His Highness the Crown Prince wished Their Excellencies abundant good health and well-being, and for the Republic of San Marino and its friendly people, continued progress and prosperity. And His Highness Sheikh Ahmed Abdullah Al-Ahmed Al-Sabah, the Prime Minister, may Allah protect him, sent a similar cable of congratulations today to Their Excellencies Alice Mina and Vladimiro Silva, the Captains Regent of the Republic of San Marino, on the occasion of their country's National Day. The Ministry of Foreign Affairs strongly condemned and denounced the continued heinous Iranian attacks on the country, the last of which was earlier today. The ministry underlined that such attacks constitute a grave breach of the state of Kuwait's sovereignty, a direct threat to its security, stability, and the safety of its citizens and residents, and a flagrant violation of international law, the United Nations Charter, and UN Security Council Resolution 2817. The ministry noted that such attacks reflect an aggressive attitude and a serious escalation by the Iranian

Iranian regime that jeopardizes regional security and stability and systematically undermines diplomatic de-escalation efforts. The ministry reiterated Kuwait's full right to take all necessary measures to safeguard its sovereignty, protect its security, and defend its territory and its vital facilities against any aggression or threat based on Article 51 of the United Nations Charter and international law. The Ministry of Foreign Affairs expressed today the State of Kuwait's solidarity and sympathies with the Arab Republic of Egypt and the Hashemite Kingdom of Jordan following a bus rollover accident in the South Sinai Governorate that resulted in several deaths and injuries. The ministry extended Kuwait's most sincere condolences and sympathies to the governments and peoples of Egypt and Jordan and the families of the victims, wishing the injured a speedy recovery. The Minister of Foreign Affairs, Sheikh Jarrah Jaber Al-Ahmed Al-Sabah, met today with the Minister of Foreign Affairs and International Relations of Lesotho, Limpo Tau, and his accompanying delegation on the occasion of his official visit to the country. During the meeting, bilateral relations between the two friendly countries were discussed, including means to enhance and develop them in various fields. The Ministry of Foreign Affairs said in a statement that the meeting also addressed a number of issues of mutual interest, in addition to reviewing the latest regional and international developments. The United Arab Emirates strongly condemned today the Iranian aggression targeting the state of Kuwait with missiles and drones. The UAE Ministry of Foreign Affairs stated in a statement that the aggressive Iranian attack constitutes a blatant violation of Kuwait's sovereignty and a threat to its security and stability. The ministry reiterated the UAE's full solidarity with the sisterly state of Kuwait and its support for all measures it takes aimed at preserving its security and stability. The Kingdom of Bahrain today expressed its strong condemnation and denunciation of the repeated heinous Iranian attacks on the state of Kuwait with missiles and drones. The Ministry of Foreign Affairs in the Kingdom of Bahrain affirmed that the Iranian attacks constitute a flagrant violation of the state of Kuwait's sovereignty and security, a grave breach of the rules of international law, the United Nations Charter, and the principles of good neighborliness, and a blatant violation of Security Council Resolution 2817. The ministry added that such actions undermine de-escalation efforts and threaten regional security and stability. The ministry emphasized the Kingdom of Bahrain's full solidarity with the state of Kuwait and its complete support for all measures it takes to defend its sovereignty, security, and stability, and to protect its citizens and residents from harm in accordance with the provisions of international law, Article 50 and Article 51 of the United Nations Charter. The state of Qatar also strongly condemned the renewed attacks by Iran against the state of Kuwait, considering them a flagrant violation of its sovereignty and territorial integrity and a blatant breach of international law, the Charter of the United Nations, and the principles of good neighborliness. In a statement, the Qatari Ministry of Foreign Affairs affirmed that the continuation of the Iranian attacks represents a dangerous escalation that complicates efforts to contain tensions and undermines political and diplomatic efforts aimed at achieving security and stability in the region. The Qatari ministry added that it holds the Islamic Republic of Iran legally responsible for these heinous attacks and their repercussions on the region. The ministry reiterated the full solidarity of the state of Qatar with the state of Kuwait and its support for all measures taken to safeguard Kuwait's sovereignty and security. Turning now to the occupied Palestinian territories, where two Palestinian civilians were killed and others were injured today by Israeli occupation gunfire in the town of Beit Lahia, north of the Gaza Strip. Local sources said that Israeli occupation forces opened fire at a group of Palestinian civilians in Beit Lahia, killing two and injuring several others who were taken to hospital for medical treatment.
And in neighboring Lebanon, the Lebanese National News Agency reported that an Israeli occupation force

conducted an illegal incursion today into the Halta Farm area in the Hasbaya district of southern Lebanon, surrounding several civilian homes. The agency added that the occupation forces also subjected the coastal town of Al-Mansouri, south of the city of Tyre, to live artillery fire, coinciding with Israeli occupation vehicles transporting explosive-laden containers towards the town and the incursion of an Israeli occupation tank and bulldozer. Earlier this morning, occupation forces carried out detonations in the towns of Hadatha and Wadi Barashit. Pakistan's military announced today that 15 militants were killed while attempting to cross the Pakistan-Afghanistan border in Khyber Pakhtunkhwa province in northern Pakistan. In a statement, the military's media wing said security forces detected the movement of a group of militants trying to infiltrate through the border near North Waziristan and engage them in a firefight, resulting in the deaths of all 15 militants. In sports, in regional football news, NEOM SC Football Club are hosting Al Khalij in the Saudi Pro League today, with kickoff scheduled at 7:30 p.m. local time, with both teams looking to earn valuable points in early in the season. And finally, this hour, the local weather forecast for this evening calls for relatively hot temperatures with a rise in relative humidity, especially near coastal areas, with light to moderate northwesterly winds prevailing, then becoming light variable winds with speeds of 8 to 35 kilometers per hour. The current temperature in Kuwait City is 42 degrees Celsius, down from a high recorded earlier today of 45 degrees Celsius. The minimum expected tonight is 30 degrees Celsius. This concludes this hour's news bulletin. Thank you for tuning in to Radio Kuwait. Enjoy the rest of the evening.

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Good evening, live from Radio Kuwait. This is Mohammed Al-Awadhi with your 9 p.m. news bulletin. Starting with local news, His Highness the Emir, Sheikh Mish'al Al-Ahmed Al-Jaber Al-Sabah, may Allah protect and bless him, sent a cable of congratulations to their excellencies, Alice Mina and Vladimiro Silva, Captain's Regent of the Republic of San Marino, expressing his sincere congratulations on the occasion of their country's National Day. His Highness the Emir wished their excellencies continued good health and well-being and the Republic of San Marino and its people further progress and prosperity. His Highness the Crown Prince Sheikh Sabah, Khalid Al-Hamad Al-Sabah, may Allah protect him, sent a cable of congratulations to their excellencies, Alice Mina and Vladimiro Silva, Captain's Regent of the Republic of San Marino, expressing his sincere congratulations on the occasion of their country's National Day. His Highness Sheikh Ahmed Abdullah Al-Ahmed Al-Sabah, the Prime Minister, may Allah protect him, sent a cable of congratulations to their excellencies, Alice Mina and Vladimiro Silva, Captain's Regent of the Republic of San Marino, expressing his sincere congratulations on the occasion of their country's National Day. The General Staff of the Army announced that air defences intercepted hostile missile and drone attacks this early morning following the Iranian aggression. In a press statement, the General Staff stated that any explosions heard were a result of air defence systems intercepting the hostile attacks and urged everyone to adhere to the safety and security instructions issued by the relevant authorities. Minister of Foreign Affairs Sheikh Jarrah Jaber Al-Ahmed Al-Sabah met with the Minister of Foreign Affairs and International Relations of the Kingdom of Lesotho, Lemfatou, on the occasion of his official visit to the state of Kuwait. During the meeting, they discussed bilateral relations between the two countries and ways to strengthen and develop them in various fields. The Ministry of Foreign Affairs stated that a number of issues of common interest were discussed, in addition to reviewing the latest regional and international developments and exchanging views on them. Sheikh Jarrah Al-Sabah hosted a luncheon in honour of Lemfatou and his accompanying delegation. The fifth round of political consultations between the Ministries of Foreign Affairs of the State of Kuwait and the Italian Republic was held today in the Italian capital, Rome. The Kuwaiti side was headed by Deputy Foreign Minister Ambassador Hamed El-Mash'an, while the Italian side was headed by Deputy Minister of Foreign Affairs and International Cooperation Edmondo Cirelli. The Ministry of Foreign Affairs stated that the consultations addressed bilateral relations between the two countries and ways to strengthen and develop them in various fields, in addition to discussing the latest regional and international developments. The ministry added that the consultations reflected the keenness of both sides to enhance bilateral cooperation and continue coordination and the exchange of views on issues of common

human interest. The Ministry of Interior announced the arrest of 4 individuals in 2 separate cases related to the smuggling, trafficking and use of narcotics and psychotropic substances. The Ministry's General Department of Public Relations and Security Media stated that the criminal security sector, represented by the General Department for Drug Control, in coordination with the General Administration of Customs, apprehended 3 individuals in a case involving the smuggling of narcotics and psychotropic substances from abroad through a land border crossing with the intent to traffic them. The Ministry of Interior confirmed that the necessary legal procedures were taken against the suspects, and they, along with the seized items, were referred to the competent authorities. The Ministry of Foreign Affairs expressed the state of Kuwait's strongest condemnation of the repeated heinous Iranian attacks on the country, the latest of which occurred at dawn today in a flagrant violation of the country's sovereignty, a direct threat to its security and stability, and a serious breach of international law, the UN Charter and Security Council Resolution 2817. In a statement, the ministry reiterated that the continuation of these blatant attacks reflects a hostile approach and represents a dangerous escalation that threatens the region's security and stability, systematically undermining diplomatic efforts aimed at de-escalation and reducing tensions. The ministry emphasized that the state of Kuwait reserves its full right to take all necessary measures to safeguard its sovereignty, preserve its security, and defend its territory and vital installations against any aggression or threat, based on its inherent right to self-defense under Article 51 of the UN Charter and the rules of international law. The Ministry of Foreign Affairs expressed the state of Kuwait's solidarity and sympathy with the Arab Republic of Egypt and the Hashemite Kingdom of Jordan following the bus accident in South Sinai Governorate, which resulted in a number of deaths and injuries. In a statement, the ministry extended the state of Kuwait's sincere condolences and heartfelt sympathies to the governments and peoples of the Arab Republic of Egypt and the Hashemite Kingdom of Jordan, and to the families of the victims, wishing the injured a speedy recovery. The United Arab Emirates strongly condemned the Iranian aggression targeting the state of Kuwait with missiles and drones. The UAE Ministry of Foreign Affairs stated this aggressive attack constitutes a blatant violation of Kuwait's sovereignty and a threat to its security and stability. The ministry reiterated the UAE's full solidarity with the state of Kuwait and its support for all measures aimed at preserving its security and stability. The Bahraini Ministry of Foreign Affairs expressed its strong condemnation and denunciation of the repeated heinous Iranian attacks on the state of Kuwait using missiles and drones. The ministry affirmed that these attacks constitute a blatant violation of the sovereignty and security of the state of Kuwait, a grave breach of international law, the Charter of the United Nations, the principles of good neighborliness, and a flagrant violation of Security Council Resolution 2817, thus undermining de-escalation efforts and threatening regional security and stability. The Qatari Ministry of Foreign Affairs strongly condemned the renewed Iranian attacks on the state of Kuwait, considering them a blatant violation of its sovereignty, territorial integrity, a flagrant breach of international law, the UN Charter, and the principles of good neighborliness. The ministry warned that the continuation of these attacks constitutes a dangerous escalation that will complicate efforts to contain tensions and undermine political and diplomatic endeavors aimed at achieving security and stability in the region. It held Iran fully legally responsible for the attacks and their repercussions. The state of Qatar reiterated its full solidarity with the state of Kuwait and its support for all legitimate measures taken by Kuwait to preserve its sovereignty, security, and territorial integrity. Moving to business news, the Minister of Public Works, Dr. Noura Mohammed Al-Mash'an, paid a visit to the Sultanate of Oman, where she was received at the port of Duqm by the Omani Minister of Transport, Communications and Information Technology, Engineer Saeed,
bin Hamoud Al-Maawli in the presence of the Ministry's Undersecretary for Transport, Engineer Khamis bin Mohammed Al-Shammahi. The visit comes as part of efforts to strengthen cooperation between Kuwait and Oman in the transport and logistics sector, during which the minister and her accompanying delegation were briefed on the capabilities and integrated infrastructure of the port of Duqm in supporting trade and supply chains. Kuwait oil and Brent crude prices rise according to the price announced by the Kuwait Petroleum Corporation, KPC. The price of the Kuwaiti oil rose by $2.12 to reach $98.23 per barrel in Wednesday's trading, compared with $96.11 in the previous day's trading. Meanwhile, in global markets, Brent crude futures rose by 98 cents to reach $95.63 per barrel, while U.S. West Texas Intermediate crude futures rose by 79 cents to reach $91.01. Or 0.1 cents, rather. And now with the latest in sports news. In football, Liverpool manager Antonio Areola said the closure of the transfer window would allow his side to focus fully on results as they chase a first Premier League win this season at promoted Ipswich Town on Friday after opening the campaign with two draws. And in tennis, defending champion Alcaraz recovers from opening set loss to knockout Faria at US Open. Carlos Alcaraz recovered from a slow start to power past Jamie Faria and book his place in the third round of the US Open. Finally, in weather updates, the weather forecast for tomorrow calls for rather hot and relatively humid over coastal areas with light to moderate northwesterly wind with speed of 8 to 35 kilometers per hour. The current temperature in Kuwait City is 37 degrees Celsius, down from a high of 45 and may drop to 29 degrees. That's all the news for now. For this hour, thank you for tuning in.

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Live from Radio Kuwait, this is Mohammed Al-Awadhi with your 12 midnight news bulletin. Starting with local news, the General Staff of the Army announced that air defences intercepted hostile missile and drone attacks yesterday early morning following the Iranian aggression. In a press statement, the General Staff stated that any explosions heard were a result of air defence systems intercepting the hostile attacks and urged everyone to adhere to the safety and security instructions issued by the relevant authorities. Minister of Foreign Affairs Sheikh Jarrah Jaber Al-Ahmed Al-Sabah met with the Minister of Foreign Affairs and International Relations of the Kingdom of Lesotho, Limpho Tau, on the occasion of his official visit to the state of Kuwait. During the meeting, they discussed bilateral relations between the two countries and ways to strengthen and develop them in various fields. The Ministry of Foreign Affairs stated that a number of issues of common interest were discussed, in addition to reviewing the latest regional and international developments and exchanging views on them. Sheikh Jarrah Al-Sabah hosted a luncheon in honour of Limpho Tau and his accompanying delegation. The Ministry of Health, represented by the Public Health Services Department in Hawali Health Zone, held a specialised training programme on Thursday to enhance the readiness of nursing staff members and raise their efficiency in the fields of prevention awareness. The Ministry of Health stated in a press release that the programme witnessed the wide participation of nursing staff members in various health institutions in the country, representing the government and private sectors. The head of the Public Health Services Department at the Hawali Health Zone, Dr. Maryam Mansouri, stressed the importance of enhancing the integration between public health policies and field practice and continuing to build the capabilities of health caters in a way that raises the readiness of the health system for the winter season. The fifth round of political consultations between the Ministries of Foreign Affairs of the State of Kuwait and the Italian Republic was held Thursday in the Italian capital, Rome. The Kuwaiti side was headed by Deputy Foreign Minister Ambassador Hamed El-Mesh'an, while the Italian side was headed by Deputy Minister of Foreign Affairs and International Cooperation Edmondo Cirelli. The Ministry of Foreign Affairs stated that the consultations addressed bilateral relations between the two countries and ways to strengthen and develop them in various fields, in addition to discussing the latest regional and international developments. The Ministry added that the consultations reflected the keenness of both sides to enhance bilateral cooperation and continue coordination in the exchange of views on issues of common interest. The Ministry of Interior announced the arrest of four individuals in two separate cases related to the smuggling, trafficking and use of narcotics and psychotropic substances. The Ministry's General Department of Public Relations and Security Media stated that the criminal security sector, represented by the General Department for Drug Control, in coordination with the General Administration of Customs, apprehended three individuals in a case involving the smuggling of narcotics and psychotropic substances from abroad through a land border crossing with the intent to traffic them. The Ministry of Interior confirmed that the necessary legal procedures were taken against the suspects and they, along with the seized items, were referred to the competent authorities. The Ministry of Foreign Affairs expressed the State of Kuwait's strongest condemnation of the repeated heinous Iranian attacks on the country, the latest of which occurred at dawn Thursday in a flagrant violation of the country's sovereignty, a direct threat to its security and stability, and a serious breach of international law, the UN Charter, and Security Council Resolution 2817. In a statement, the Ministry reiterated that the continuation of these blatant attacks reflects a hostile approach and represents a dangerous escalation that threatens the region's security and stability, systematically undermining diplomatic efforts aimed at de-escalation and reducing tensions. The Ministry emphasized that the State of Kuwait reserved its full right to take all necessary measures to safeguard its sovereignty, preserve its security, and defend its territory and vital installations against any aggression or threat based on its inherent right to self-defense under Article 51 of the UN Charter and the rules of international law. The Ministry of Foreign Affairs expressed the State of Kuwait's solidarity and sympathy with the Arab Republic of Egypt and the Hashemite Kingdom of Jordan following the bus accident in South Sinai Governorate, which resulted in a number of deaths and injuries.
In a statement, the ministry extended the state of Kuwait's sincere condolences and heartfelt sympathies to the governments and peoples of the Arab Republic of Egypt and the Hashemite Kingdom of Jordan, and to the families of the victims, wishing the injured a speedy recovery. Deputy Chief of Staff of the Supply and Supply Authority, Major General Engineer Salah Al-Azmi, headed the Kuwaiti Army delegation participating in the 15th meeting of the Kuwaiti-Egyptian Cooperation Committee held in Egypt. The General Staff of the Kuwaiti Army said in a press statement on Thursday that the meeting discussed a number of topics of common interest and discussed ways to develop areas of cooperation and exchange experiences in a way that contributes to supporting joint work between the armed forces of the two brotherly countries. The United Arab Emirates strongly condemned the Iranian aggression targeting the state of Kuwait with missiles and drones. The UAE Ministry of Foreign Affairs stated that this aggressive attack constitutes a blatant violation of Kuwait's sovereignty and a threat to its security and stability. The ministry reiterated the UAE's full solidarity with the state of Kuwait and its support for all measures aimed at preserving its security and stability. The Bahraini Ministry of Foreign Affairs expressed its strong condemnation and denunciation of the repeated heinous Iranian attacks on the state of Kuwait using missiles and drones. The ministry affirmed that these attacks constitute a blatant violation of the sovereignty and security of the state of Kuwait, a grave breach of international law, the Charter of the United Nations, the principles of good neighborliness, and a flagrant violation of Security Council Resolution 2817, thus undermining de-escalation efforts and threatening regional security and stability. The Qatari Ministry of Foreign Affairs strongly condemned the renewed Iranian attacks on the state of Kuwait, considering them a blatant violation of its sovereignty, territorial integrity, a flagrant breach of international law, the UN Charter, and the principles of good neighborliness. The ministry warned that the continuation of these attacks constitutes a dangerous escalation that will complicate efforts to contain tensions and undermine political and diplomatic endeavors aimed at achieving security and stability in the region. It held Iran fully, legally responsible for the attacks and their repercussions. The state of Qatar reiterated its full solidarity with the state of Kuwait and its support for all legitimate measures taken by Kuwait to preserve its sovereignty, security, and territorial integrity. U.S. Vice President J.D. Vance said on Thursday that Washington will not return to negotiations with Iran unless Tehran stops targeting commercial ships in the Strait of Hormuz. Vance said during a White House briefing that they are not having talks with the Iranians. We will not unless they stop shooting at merchant ships. On Tuesday, the United States launched attacks on Iranian targets that it said were caused by the Iranians' attempt to plant new mines in the Strait of Hormuz. Moving to business news, the Minister of Public Works, Dr. Noura Mohammed Al-Mash'an, paid a visit to the Sultanate of Oman, where she was received at the port of Duqm by the Omani Minister of Transport, Communications and Information Technology, Engineer Saeed bin Hamoud Al-Maouli, in the presence of the Ministry's Undersecretary for Transport, Engineer Khamis bin Mohammed Al-Shammahi. The visit comes as part of efforts to strengthen cooperation between Kuwait and Oman in the transport and logistics sector, during which the minister and her accompanying delegation were briefed on the capabilities and integrated infrastructure of the port of Duqm in supporting trade and supply chains. Oil prices were mixed, supported after U.S. strikes on Iran revived concerns about disruption to Middle East supplies, but pressured by comments from Russian President Vladimir Putin signaling openness to peace negotiations. Brent crude futures settled down 11 cents or 0.12% at $95.52 a barrel, while U.S. West Texas Intermediate crude futures rose 29 cents or 0.32% to $91.30. Both contracts hit six-week highs earlier in the season. And now with the latest in sports, in football, World Cup winner Marcus Llorente announced his retirement from international football on Thursday, ending a Spain career that yielded 27 caps.
And in tennis, Karen Khachanov stunned third seed Felix Uger Ali Asimi 6-7-5, 6-3, 6-2, 6-2 on Thursday to reach the third round of the US Open, capitalizing as the 2025 semi-finalist struggled to deliver his best tennis on Louis Armstrong Stadium. Finally, in weather updates, the weather forecast for today calls for rather hot and relatively humid over coastal areas with light to moderate northwesterly wind with speed of 8 to 35 kilometers per hour. The current temperature in Kuwait City is 36 degrees, down from a high of 45 and may drop to 29 degrees Celsius. That's all the news for this hour's update. Thank you for tuning in and have a good night.

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